El Destape 1070. I had sex with prostitutes. I deliberately contracted syphilis. This time, did I then?

0: Why, Bob, you want?
1: So the session work out. It's a boss when I check it.
2: Shh. What? Is it what come? Nine, eh? Why is Mr. Talkative that enough? Why afraid I'm like...
3: El Destape 1070.
4: Radio y punto.